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Sheriff's Office of Waterville Fire, you are needed at 150.

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0: Okay. Just off the Waterville Fire, you can cancel for the

Spatial Luminar Driving Complaint, eastbound 98 for mile marker 224. Report of a semi with a white cab and an empty flatbed, crossing centered consistently. Eastbound 90 from the 224 information at 1934.

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1: Copy en route, affirmative on that address. This will be for an adult female. Call taker is still trying to work with the caller. Should have an update shortly.
0: Before coming.

684 from dispatch. I don't have much of an update for you. It was really hard to understand the caller. 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Female patient was sitting on a stool. That's about as far as we got, and then law enforcement showed up, so I'm not sure exactly what is going on with the patient. Negative, I don't believe you're staging.

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0: 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Patient's initials are KT, 60-year-old female, vitally stable. We're about 20 minutes out.
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1: Mankato ED, go ahead.
0: 15 minutes out with a 35-year-old male complaining of leg pain with concerns for a possible DVT. Currently, vitals are 93 heart rate, last blood pressure was 151 over 90, and SpO2 is 96% on room air. Once again, we're about 15 minutes out. Do you have any questions for us?
1: North

All right.

0: Marshall, 2310 cars for deer debris in the lane. West Palm 60, just west of Heron Lake. We're handling on the car deer over the phone.
1: 639, 10-4.

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0: Okay.
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0: driving complaint. 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Cell phone 23, mile marker 83 for a gray or blue pickup over center in fog. I'm pretty sure it's 2117.
1: 220.
0: Copy. I'll give them a call. 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

0: Tony. 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I'm not sure if you know where the Kubota is. He said they just turned by that, but they're south on 59 waiting for a mile marker.
1: Where is it? Marshall PD, is that someone in the area?
0: Yeah,

0: I did advise Lyon County. My caller said they're now westbound on County Road 8, but he is no longer following.
1: Were they west of 59?
0: Where he was at, he just said that he was, it looked like he was headed towards Ghent.
1: Denver, thank you.

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calling out a driving complaint. Southbound 169, just over the Scott County line, where a dark gray Sienna, Minnesota plate, Zebra, Charles George, 126, where an elderly female driver apparently was slamming on her brakes, almost starting a pileup. No follower information at 2138.

attention rolls, ambulance on fire, attention rolls. Ambulance, you're needed at 22 2nd Avenue Southeast. Avenue Southeast for a 57-year-old male who has fallen out of the chair, is breathing but is not awake. Caller has tried to get him to respond and is not responding. Sounds like he's groggy. Attention, Wells, ambulance and fire, you're needed at 522 2nd Avenue Southeast for a 57-year-old male who fell out of the bed, is breathing but not awake. Time of age, 2144, use FA7.

0: 38-43. Is that Buzz?
1: I'm not there yet.
0: 10-4, I'm just coming in at 10.
1: Summer, so you're gonna be me.
2: Dispatch 138-403, it does sound like it's, but I'm still on the line with her.
0: 10-4.

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1: Go ahead.
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1: 10-4.
2: Six nine two, did you have traffic?
3: Yeah, can you add 4408 to 692, and I am portable 14, Owatonna 14.
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1: 10-4, 2208. 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
1: 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Sorry about the mix-up on the pager.
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0: Good evening. I'm further out with an alert 94-year-old female patient. The chief complaint today is hypertensive blood pressure. When I got the initial systolic was 205, now 197.83. Does have an extensive history of high blood pressure. So she does take medications for it. At one point, I just got tonight, she did some chest pain around 6 p.m. Sharp in nature. At this time, she's currently pain-free. Showing an EKG, first-degree heart block, normal sinus rhythm, no ST abnormal history, beta MI. 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IV left hand, and ETA approximately 2.
1: Sounds good. We'll see you in room 1.

0: For this assist call over in Martin County.
1: I want you to close it.
0: Yeah, I can close it out and reopen it as a duplicate or as a multiple dispatch, and then it will tie into their log that they have running with this incident over there.
1: Oh, that's fine. Go get it.
0: All right, N4. Sounds like it's a missing person.
2: I'm in 22. You want me to pack up the big drone for you?
1: I'm just getting it done.

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0: Coming.

0: 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Priority 2 at the Police Department, 1001 Belgrade Avenue. You're going to use the front drive-up in North Mankato for a person that's in custody, needing to be cleared, hasn't been able to check his blood sugar for a few days.
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0: Do you have a Blue Earth officer that can handle a dead deer in the lane? Eastfall 90... 18?

0: 111 or 314. I got referred from State Patrol, deer versus car, I-90 mile marker 115 inch. Sounds like the car is not blocking and is operable, but the deer may still be alive around that 110, 115 mile marker eastbound I-90.
1: Mankato 692, status check 692.
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0: Nicola County State Patrol, Lewisburg County, Sibley County, SR call. I've taken numerous calls about a wrong way driver last seen northbound in the southbound lane of 169 at mile marker 70. They described it as either a four-door sedan or a dark-colored crossover.
1: Sibley copies.

0: for a runway driver northbound and southbound on 169 from mile marker 70 north of St. Peter. Callers describing either a four-door sedan or a dark-colored crossover. County's got multiple callers on it.
1: That's 50, 21st, Jeffy.
0: Anyway.

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1: Hey, did I hear you or was that wrong way?
0: No, the sewer came across St. Peter PD. Has got one stopped on 169 mile 72. They're wondering if it was the wrong way driver or not.
1: Nicollet County State Patrol, Sibley County on the sewer in a circle.
2: Go for Sibley.
1: In reference to that wrong way driver, we do have a St. Peter officer out with a vehicle we believe is the vehicle that was going the wrong way. We have a 28 of Tom George Boyd 904, and they're on 169 just north of mile marker 72.
0: Take off.
1: Thank you, 2220 car. Sounds like St. Peter officers all with a possible vehicle. Just, I believe they said north of the 72.
3: Mr. 58, copy.

0: 691. 691, priority 2, Hillcrest Nursing Home, 714 South Bend Avenue, room 209. Again, priority 2, Hillcrest Nursing Home, 714 South Bend Avenue, room 209, for a 73-year-old female who fell and has lower back pain. Doesn't have a Foley catheter, no other equipment, no isolation, 171 pounds.
1: Anyway.
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0: This is 6-9-1-0 at the Hillcrest. Also, can you confirm, was this a call that a crew was going to earlier as well?
1: Copy en route. I will double check the history.

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1: Quick copy. What do you think of crew seeing this patient last night, possibly, though?

0: Marshall 2310 Carter's Corral, 1050 Animal, Westbound 90 at the 66. Held in by a passerby, appeared to have airbag deployment with heavy front end damage. Not blocking, it is on the shoulder, lots of debris.
1: Six 39.

0: Go ahead.
1: Looks like my partner is now on the line with the driver of that car here. Says that she's not injured and not blocking. We can call you normal vehicle.
0: I didn't catch the last part. Did you just say that she could just take the event info?
1: Tenor, we'll handle it over the phone. Using 22.
0: 10-4, thank you.

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0: We are in route to your facility with a 73-year-old female coming from Hillcrest. Was she at your facility earlier last night? Well, yesterday evening for a fall. Patient was complaining of back pain. Tonight she had another fall, still complaining about some back pain. No head or neck pain, no loss of consciousness, not on any blood thinners. Rating her pain a 9 out of 10. Patient did receive milligrams at 2330. Vitals have been now read at 69 for a heart rate, 162 over 86 for a blood pressure, a respiratory rate of about 16. And we have an ETA of about 5 minutes. Any questions?
1: No questions. The interim 16-16.
0: Copy that, 16-16. See you in a bit.

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1: Go ahead.
0: Good morning. Ice here for transport, please. Going to be en route to the ERTS facility in Waudena, Minnesota, picking up an adult female, transporting her to the Gables in Rochester. Her first is Heidi. Her last is Gusts, G-U-S-T-S. I don't have a middle or a date of birth.
1: Copy. Good morning.
0: And they've got the address to both facilities if you need those as well.
1: I think I will take those from you.
0: The ERTS facility in Waudena is 240 Shady Lane Drive, Waudena. And the Gables in Rochester is 604 Fifth Street Southwest.
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at 18545 Highway 22 in Wells. 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
1: Sorry, what?
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0: Martin Carney, SR, State to Martin. Go ahead for Martin. Take care of that deer, EFL 90 at the 99.
1: Mike, be out there. You said EFL at the 99?
0: That's correct. Semi just hit a deer, so that it's all over the road there. I did handle the crash portion over the phone.
1: Still, what else do I can do?

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0: Go ahead.
1: You want to start making your way to 345th Street in Easton. 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
0: Hello.

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1: It's 9-1, did you have traffic?
0: 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We're trying to look.
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1: Well, 38505.
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1: 6-1-4.

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1: 10-4. 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
1: That's B-41.
0: Yeah, for sure. Come on.
1: Roger,
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1: Yes, go ahead.
0: Clear out from Waseca ER, patient's initials, FL, 66-year-old male, vitally stable.
1: Your ETA?
0: Our ETA is 10 minutes. Do you have a room number for us?
1: Sounds good. Yes, I do. It is 4737. Again, 4737.
0: Copy 4737. Thank you.

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0: Blood thinners with bradycardic from the 40s to 46. Pressure 172, O2 sat 97% in room air. Complaining of some hip pain. We'll be there in about 5 minutes.
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1: And was a 92-year-old female, shortness of breath. Be there in 25 minutes. SPO2 on room air is 95% right now. Outlet 74, BP of 140 over 90, and the pressure of 88.
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2: No answer on either. Both calls are stationary.
1: Six from Magnolia.
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0: 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Party is possibly sleeping in the vehicle. Deputy is also in route.
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This car is an area of only a driving complaint. Cellphone 69 from Outpost 62. Be on a gray Lexus, Iowa plates, Edward King Sam 021. Driving to the Elder Road, crossing center and fog. Almost hit another vehicle. Cellphone 69 from Outpost 62 at 718.

whatever email you needed at Highway 99 and County Road 3 for two parties found in the vehicle. Non-medical conditions and cognitive decline. $900 Montgomery ambulance, you needed at Highway 99 in County Road 3 for two parties

0: Make it out 2220 Curtis Carson, there. Information on driving complaint. South Pole 69 entering St. Peter on three vehicles, appear to be racing at a high rate of speed. One was silver, the other multicolored. All have graphics along the side of the vehicle. South Pole 69 entering St. Peter at 727.
1: 2203, make it out.
0: 2203.
1: I've met a couple of groups of those running fast, Corvettes and other sports cars. It's one of those cross-country races. If any agencies from here south are monitoring, there's going to be dozens more coming south out of Belle Plaine that are running fast. They've got a couple stopped up here also.
0: I got it. Thank you, 728.
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3: 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You shouldn't need fire.

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0: 681, you're preparing for 81 for 58-year-old female, currently conscious and breathing. Caller states that she's having shallow breathing along with weakness. Does have history of COPD and cancer. She was responding normally, however, having difficulty speaking between breaths. Was clammy yesterday, not today, not changing color. Used her nebulizer, but not helping. But callers did state that her stats were 97% priority one.
1: 681.

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1: Thank you, 2220 cars. Person, are you saying for your information on driving complaint about six sports cars with cameras mounted to their vehicles? At a high rate of speed, southbound 169 from outpost 75. Southbound 169 from 75 info at 803.

0: 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She's electrocuted and breathing. Again, respond on NC 3252944, Deerwood Trail. For a female cancer patient who's very weak, but alert, conscious, and breathing. Nicollet County Clear, 0806.
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2: 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They're aware of it.
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3: Copy and route, and be advised, it sounds like there might be some access issues at this address. The patient is inside, the caller is not inside. Possible stroke symptoms, you can upgrade at your discretion. We're still trying to figure out what's going on.
2: 6836, thank you.

0: 682 additional fishing up. Yeah, I'll get you when you're ready.
1: Go ahead.
0: This technically keeps you party to, she states the symptoms started yesterday, while I was asking her questions. It started with a patient having C. diff, weakness, diarrhea, history of cancer. She is unable to get into the house due to, can't find the key, and due to patient's weakness, she's unable to unlock the door. Later on, she said that she's, when I asked if she's breathing normally, she stated that she was slurring her speech. So I'm not sure if this is a sick person or if it's a stroke patient, but the C. diff or the diarrhea started yesterday. She's unsure when the stroke slurred speech started. She's not able to get into the house to do the stroke diagnostic. Again, I'll leave that up to you if you want to upgrade or not. We'll give Blue Red a call and, or Nicolette a call and double check.
1: Yeah, for access to the house. I'm not driving a plane. All those vehicles are just going by 7 mile right now. They're doing about 80 to 100, I suppose.
0: Never.

0: 134.
1: Hey, I'm at one right at the 63 and just gonna see if he can take off. Bad enough for stuff, I'm just gonna see what he does.
0: Tapper.

10682 from dispatch. There is first response en route to help you gain access if needed.

0: 847. I'm going to try to stop one of these cars. We're going 85 here. It's going to be a Nevada plate. One. Sam Nora David.
1: Men's apartment 319, 42902. Caller said she asked for maintenance to come check for a smell of gas, but then she saw they said to call 911. She's saying she smells it again this morning. Not sure if it's through her windows or the AC doors. It's going to be over by the patio and the AC. She said there was work done there a few days ago. No alarm going off. 230 Roosevelt Circle with the department's apartment 319 clear at 813.
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0: 134, thank you. Do you want 34?
1: 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Edward Henry Paul 432.
0: Chat for 815.
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0: Cover.
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0: 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First group was 169, 169, 816.

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1: 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I got it.

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0: 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You can take the van back though. We got four or five of us all here, so we're good. If you want to go back.
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0: 681 upgrading, license iron. MCHS Mankato, ambulance, 681, patient permission. We're on to an elderly female coming from her residence. History of cancer as well as COPD and CHS. Today, complaint is shortness of breath. Been going on for the past few days. Patient is setting at 99% on CPAP, FiO2 is 60, PPO 5. Patient did indicate some chest pain, probably did not indicate STEMI. We've done one DuoNeb for bilateral wheezes. Last pressure is 143 over 86. End title is 29. Respirations are 34, rapid and shallow. The patient is getting pretty tired, so we're en route to you. Priority 1. We'll be there in about 4 minutes. Any questions?
1: Thank you. In ED room 9, FCHS, sir.

Tammy, grab these.

0: 22:02:517. I just got a few at 100. I got one stopped here. They're left from White Crystal now.
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1: Go ahead, 402.
0: Maybe I'll wrap up there.
1: 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It's wrong plates and some other issues.

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1: Wait. I mean, a dealer plate. California 27645-6M.
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1: And Frag can head that way. 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
0: Complaint on them. They passed 8162, but you could hear them kick it down once they got around the curve.
1: Number.

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1: We're en route with an alert and oriented 72-year-old female coming in today with some weakness. Believe that she may have C. diff again. Has been having loose stools all night. Has fallen twice due to the weakness. They're kind of controlled falls. She didn't hit her head, but she is on a blood thinner. We're sitting in the softer side of blood pressure, 96 over 56 right now. Pulse is a 101 and about 94% on room air. Other than the weakness and the diarrhea that started yesterday, she will be about 8 minutes out, maybe.
0: Room 28.
1: 28, thank you.

0: Nicholas Fire 23.
1: Back at the hall. Can I get an ICR number, please?
0: 10-4. ICR number is 7-1.
1: 10-4, thank you.
0: Have a good day, Nicholas Fire.

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1: Go ahead.
0: Can we get times in ICR, please?
1: En route at 729. On scene at 733. Transporting to the hospital at 803. Out of the hospital at 821. Leaving the hospital at 844. And your ICR number is 157.
2: One 13. Are you at the office?
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0: 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Good morning.
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0: 22-10, 23-10 cars in the area of Butterfield for a driving complaint. Westbound Highway 60 from Alpha 61, group of 6 to 7 sports cars, all at a high rate of speed.
1: I need 3, Mullen Lake.

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0: Could I start an ICR for a transport? I will be going to Anoka County, picking up an adult male, returning to the Justice Center. Last name is Rauton, R-A-U-T-O-N. First name Daniel, D-A-N-I-E-L. 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

0: 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Coming over from Benedictine, 92-year-old female patient, conscious, alert, oriented, just generally feeling unwell, was discharged, I believe, last Thursday, after being hospitalized for pneumonia and hypocalcemia. I have a set of vitals for you. 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We should be there in about 2 minutes. Any questions?
1: No questions. 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
1: Okay, so it's in route 2.
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1: Copy, thank you.

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0: 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It's going to be a Minnesota taxi number plate. 978-527.

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1: Do it.
0: If you haven't yet, can you get that signed right away? He's going to be going to court, or needs to go to court here shortly.
1: Counselor, I just signed it. It's from Melinda that has signed it.
0: That's the one.
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0: 7360, Cars Cars and their information on a driving complaint. Eastbound Highway 7, about to enter Clare City from Apples 90. Behind a white cab, box trailer, semi, almost crashed head onto another vehicle, crossing center in fog. Trailer ID 289281. Eastbound Highway 7 from Apples 90 at 1041.
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0: from Lake Crystal Ambulance, medical report. We're bringing in a 23-year-old female that had suicide attempt. She had taken roughly 10 trazodone at 100. She complained of nausea, feeling tired. We're ALS unit today. We do have IV established. For four of the children for nausea. Initially, KG was normal sinus rhythm, short and QT. Currently, normal sinus rhythm, flat vitals was 127 over 82. Pulse is 76. End tidal is 38. Oxygen is 100% on 2 liters by nasal cannula. Patient's lower oriented at this time. Our ETA is roughly 10.
1: MC just clear.

Excuse me, a frugal flight request. It's going to be MCHS Austin to MCHS Mankato. Captain checking weather.

0: 24-year-old female has a wound on her lower leg. She's crying. And there is drainage. They want her evaluated at the ER. There is a nurse on site. 640 Reed Street, Bridgewater, apartment 203, clear at 11:15.
1: 681 Party 2 at Bridgewater, 640 Reed Street. Party 2, Bridgewater, 640 Reed Street, assisted living room 203.

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0: 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Caller states that she was recently discharged from the hospital and now having a lower right womb that's weeping and has an orbit there. Does have chronic back pain and pain at the wound as well. Responding normally, breathing normally, priority 2.

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0: upgrading you, Party 1, for a 53-year-old female, conscious and breathing. Came for an appointment today and stated she was having chest pain and shortness of breath. That was not the reason for her appointment. She is responding and breathing normally, not changing color, not clammy. She stated she does not have a heart history. However, she does have dementia. She did take her daily meds at the assisted living facility this morning, and they do not have aspirin available on scene. Party 1.
1: Okay, thank you.

0: dispatch 682 is en route to 817 South 2nd Street.
1: Copy that. And I have a patient update when you're ready. We are upgrading at Priority 1 for a 33-year-old male, conscious and breathing, having chest pain and shortness of breath. Sounds like he had a similar episode a few days ago. Currently responding normally. He is not breathing normally, but does not have difficulty speaking between breaths. He's not clammy. He has had angina in the past and has taken his daily meds today as well as some alcohol. Priority 1.

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0: to MCHS Mankato Outpatient Care Report. Six-eight-two is going to be en route with a 33-year-old male coming from home today. Complaints of some anxiety related. He's vitally stable. We'll be there in a few minutes. Go with any questions.
1: Three MC, that's clear.
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1: 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They just stopped that vehicle.
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2: 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ICR 77.
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0: 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Would you be able to mark us back 10 minutes, please? And then where would you like for us to post?
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1: 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Hash rhythm. Blood pressure 122/75. O2 is 94% on 2 liters. Have a 20 gauge established in the right AC. 4 baby aspirin and 1 nitro given. ETA about 1.

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1, patient information. KT01, inbound 79, 79-year-old female patient coming from home. Patient says she's feeling unwell last evening with a cough, kind of coughed all night, had some emesis as well. Patient reports one episode of emesis today. This looked as though it was bile. I've got a heart rate of 96, 95%. Room air respirators are at 14. I've got a pressure of 125 or 81. And we'll be there in approximately 2. Do you have any questions?

2902-2901. We are back in the city. Thanks for helping us out.

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1: Okay.
0: 84, you're being upgraded to priority 1 for breathing problems for a 71, that's 71-year-old female. She was conscious and breathing. She was discharged yesterday from the hospital. Today she is having difficulty speaking between breaths. She is responding normally. Priority 1.
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2: 6-5-3, Mankato, same traffic, good afternoon.
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Medical 29-0-131-40-125 Carson Drive, dispatch clear 1253.

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1: And it looks like we are upgrading you priority one. This is a 41-year-old female, conscious and breathing. Having some difficulty breathing and chest pain along with withdrawal symptoms. She's not breathing normally, not bleeding or vomiting blood. Upgrading priority one for that chest pain and difficulty breathing.
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1: We're back in the Hawk. Can we get our time, please?
0: My Sierra was 220. You were dispatched at 1022. Main route, 1025. On scene, 1032. Transporting at 1054. At the hospital at 1119. And clear at 1214.
1: Copy that. Thank you. Have a good day.
0: You too.

0: Go ahead.
1: All right, returning to base. Three on board. We've got still 2 hours to go. At or below 2,000 feet, 5 minutes.
0: Board 2 hours on the fuel. At or below 2,000, 5 minutes.

ambulance, attention Blue Earth ambulance. Need Michelle's Quilting, 230 South Main Street, on the south side of the building. An 80-ish-year-old female that has fallen, unable to get up. Blue Earth ambulance, need Michelle's Quilting, 230 South Main. On the south side of the building, next to a vehicle. An 80-ish-year-old female has fallen, unable to get up. Blue Earth ambulance, need at Michelle's Quilting, 230 South Main Street. You'll be on FA7, time page 1311. Three ten. 10-4.

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1: Hey, we were informed by the ED here in Mankato that they've been trying to contact you guys by phone and nothing's going through, and we've tried on our phones as well. Are you guys having some issues?
2: Affirmative. There was a fiber cable line that was cut in the Mankato area, and there are multiple phone outages. I will try to get a hold of them and give them a different number.
1: Copy. 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

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Respond on the E5 for medical. 203 South Main Street, Lake Crystal, the Towers. Apartment 407. 60-year-old female, L, needs to go to the hospital. Possibly broke some ribs. She's conscious and breathing okay. 203 South Main Street, the Towers. Apartment 407 for 4660 and 4672. Respond on the E5, clear at 1333.

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0: Waterville, time of the call was 13:30. You were paged at 13:37. We're out at 13:36. Canceled at 13:37. And your ICR number is 120.
1: Copy, have a good day.
0: You too.

Southwest 1220 Curtis, Carson area, fully crystal information on a driving complaint. Westbound Highway 60 from Alpha's 95. Be on a blue sports car with blackout plates. The word rally is printed across the windshield. Traveling at a high rate of speed, estimated over 100. Westbound 60, going through Lake Crystal at 1347.

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0: 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Good. I'll be clear to you, Tom, and back to the Justice Center. Have a great day.
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Can you make a JV nuisance complaint at 137 First Avenue Southwest? And make Raquel Walters a complainant, please.

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0: Chris. We're at 1052, possible 5-4, eastbound Highway 60, just east of here on Lake Semi versus passenger car.
1: 83.
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3: We're on 3, I copy from Wyndham.

Lyft assistant at the Cortel Inn, 1255 Range Street, apartment 103 for 2901. 67-year-old male just went to the floor. He needs help getting up. He's been down for 2 hours. He did let us know that he's 350 pounds and he has neuropathy in his feet. 1255 Range Street, Cortel Inn, apartment 103, clear at 1403. Kelly.

0: trying to go one. 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

0: is calling to MCHS Mankato with a pre-arrival patient report.
1: Lake, Crystal, go ahead.
0: Approximately 10 minutes out in route with a 60-year-old female. She's complained of fall earlier today. She's got some head pain and then also some left-sided chest pain due to the fall, so non-cardiac. Last blood pressure was 132 over 79, pulse rate of 73, SpO2 is at 96. Patient's currently on 2 liters, which is her normal. Again, we're approximately 10 minutes out. Do you have any questions for me?
1: Thank you. We'll see you in ED room 10. MCHS clear.
0: Thank you. Just a heads up, she is not, I repeat, not on blood thinning medications.

0: 403 Marshall.
1: Speed 403.
2: Other squads can slow. 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Sounds like the doors are locked. But she's talking with me. She's just got some chest pain from her seatbelt. Semi-driver is okay.
1: Route can slow. 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

Thanks. Just a heads up, I'll be doing paper service, so it's Stephen Gray's.

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1: Yeah, for passenger car, driver door is open for 1015.

0: 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He states that he had...
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2: 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That one's completely total.
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0: finished away with a 68-year-old male coming from home patient states for the past 8 months. He's been sober, and a week ago he started drinking. For the past week, he's had about 4 liters of drink. Last drink was earlier today. He also endorses suicidal ideation. He's no attempts so far. His current vitals are 95% for heart rate, 123/74, blood pressure 94% on room air, sugar was 127. We should be able to come in the way. Any questions?
1: Questions is for you in ED room 14. MCU test clear.

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1: Trailer. It's got wooden ballast in it.
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0: 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We're clear from location 5. 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

0: 681, Priority 1 in Mankato, 507 West, number 8th Street. Priority 1 at 507 West, number 8th Street for a med alarm with no patient contact. Subscriber is a 96-year-old female, and there's key information in the comment field.
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Unit 305 First Avenue Southeast. 305 First Avenue Southeast. 11-year-old female. 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Feels like she's going to faint. Winnebago Ambulance. Unit 305 First Avenue Southeast. 11-year-old female. 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

0: Central, 2340, 2350, cars in there, information on driving complaint. Westbound Highway 19 from Mile Post 62, looking for a white Kia, Blake and David, correction, Tom David Zebra 508, crossing center in fog, driving slower than the speed limit. Westbound Highway 19 from Mile Post 62, information 1457.
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0: MCHS Mankato North Ambulance, base report for a direct admit from New Prague. MCHS Mankato from North Ambulance, direct admit patient report from New Prague.
1: Can I get patient's initials, please?
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over 75, heart rate of 80, O2 test, of course, room air. 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Otherwise, generally unremarkable. 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
2: I'm going to attach a post-crash to this as well, and they're going to take care of that in the morning. It'll be at Wyndham Towing.
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1: 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Squad is back. Speed 116, West 114, Mount Plus 129.
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0: Hey, this is 996. We're bringing you over a 63-year-old female, which is over at Sunrise Plaza, coming in for general weakness. We'll be there in about 2 minutes.
2: Just going to get that to you. Our last set, heart rate of 62, last blood pressure taken, when she was standing, 104 over 62, respirations are 18, and SpO2 at 98% on room air. And blood glucose of 103.
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1: He is Wall 6-0-2.
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Ring it out 22 10 cars, cars in there. Information on driving complaint. Few minute delay, last seen eastbound 90 from the 121. Daily white semi with a flatbed hauling tube. Just crossing center in fog. Eastbound 90 from Alpha's 121, information 1616.

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0: Go ahead.
1: My partner transferred a call over for an accident at 22 in Hoffman. It sounds like her caller was still on Hoffman by Highland Dental. I got a call from a second half of that, and they pulled over onto Hoffman. Two vehicles currently are on Hoffman.
0: Three vehicle, 1050. No injuries, not blocking. Heard Highway 22 in Hoffman. Two vehicles pulled off onto Hoffman. One is still sitting on the side of Highway 22.
2: Four copies.

0: Go ahead.
1: That third vehicle still on 22 and Hoffman. She's going to try to pull off onto Hoffman, so she'll be with the other two.
0: No worries, we'll get it all sorted out.

0: Expected mission or emergency department?
1: Negative, it's a patient on a 911 call coming to the ED. Coming in, 85-year-old female patient, conscious, alert, oriented, had a fall and is complaining of left hip pain. There is some internal rotation, feels like a little bit of deformity. I have a set of vitals for you. Blood pressure 142/69. She's setting at 97%. I have her on 2 liters of oxygen. Pulse is in the mid-80s and regular. Respirations are 14 and easy. And she has been given 50 of fentanyl IM about a half hour ago. Not complaining of any pain at the moment, as long as she's not moving. We should be there in about 15 minutes. Do you have any questions?

0: 13 dispatch on 10-7, have a good night.
1: Yeah, Murray, have a good day.

0: Four make eagle.
1: That's 3-4.
0: I'll need a tow for one that's disabled over off of Hoffman. And can you get all the Dean's calling? They're asking for a private tow.
1: 10-4. Close it.
0: It'll be a all-wheel drive Ford SUV.
1: 10-4, just the one tow, correct?
0: Yes, it'll be a private tow.

0: 142. Just send a suspicious person to your computer if you want to look at it.
1: Number

0: 721.
1: Copy, thank you. 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
2: That's B50.
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She had a, I think a 271.271 breathalyzer, and then had seizure-like activity, so we were called. When we got there, she was very restless, didn't fully know what was going on, even en route to the hospital. Sometimes she's lucid, sometimes she's not. We haven't even got a full set of vitals yet, but the SAS and pulse are okay if she's tachycardic at, like, 115. SAS are fine. She does have a psych history and saw her psychologist today, and had some med changes. So also knowing that is part of her background is important, too. We should be there in about 10 minutes.

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0: 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I got some 29 information for you.

0: 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Earlier, C. Charles, no patient, was found.
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Maxwell 2360, Earl Carter, Breathing the Hard Way. Highway 212, just east of Granite Falls, near the ethanol plant, for a bridge closed sign that's laying down.

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2: 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I'll take that.
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0: number for 2901, 2902, 2970. She can see a lot of smoke and she hears a crackling sound, does not see flames. It's going to be the 600 block of North Broad next door to 620, a red and tan house. Dispatch clear 1742.
1: Yeah, you copy. 4970 copies. Can I get a C-Charles shift page to the scene, please?
0: Copy.
2: Six eight four, we're going to party two to stage for a house fire at 600 North Broad Street. Party two staging at the 600 block of North Broad Street for a house fire. Caller was unsure which house is on fire or whether or not there are occupants inside.
1: Six eight four.

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0: have a medical, Crooked Pine, 1850 Madison Avenue for 2902, and available 3100 unit. 24-year-old female, in and out of consciousness, was seizing, but is no longer, not conscious, is breathing. First floor, straight back from the main door. Crooked Pine, clear at 1746.
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0: 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The seizure has stopped, and she is waking up. Crazy.
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0: en route at 1620. I'm seeing at 1622. En route to the hospital at 1630. Of the hospital at 1708. Leaving the hospital at 1722. Time now is 1802. And your ICR number is 151.
1: Thank you. Have a good night.
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1: 1817, have a good night. Make out 2220 cars for travel complaint. Westbound 14 coming up to Highway 16 by Madison Lake. Blue semi with a silver tanker crossing center of fog. Do have a follower.
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I think it was before. Probably just going to be in a flak yesterday and just coming up to going through Eagle Lake.

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2: 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Again, priority 2, Cherry Ridge Apartments, 101 Glenwood Avenue in the parking lot. 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
1: That's good to make it all. 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I know he's got a deputy out with him.
0: Yeah, I have him on camera too. 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
1: Denver.
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0: Can you second traffic stop in my driver's plane? 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
0: 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Thank you.

0: 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We're transporting wonders. 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

Nicholas, how many years office to St. Peter Fire you are needed for a signal connected to a fire system at 700 North Minnesota Avenue, which is the American Hotel and Suite. Please respond on NC3 for a signal connected to the fire system at 700 North Minnesota Avenue, American Motels and Suites, Nicollet County Clear, 1845.

0: 28-year-old male, initially called for medical eval. The patient currently has no complaints, just says he's tired. Vitals right now are pulse of 144, sinus tach on the monitor. Blood pressure is 131 over 72, O2 is 97% on 6 liters, 88 on room air. Patient is does kind of doze off at times. SpO2 drops to low 90s, then ETA of about 2 minutes. Any questions?
1: Thank you. We'll see you in ED room 12. MCHS clear.
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